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Mama's little baby love short and short, and mama's little baby love short and red. Mama's little baby love short and more, and mama's little baby loves rocks in his head. I said, ain't no drug like this stuff.

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0: We make $5,000 a week. 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